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Lincoln 22, Velka. Possible rolling domestic. Caller advised his daughter called him, screaming that the male was refusing to let her out of the vehicle.

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Amen.

Are you at the PD or do you have the squad phone?

Donna, Robert, Ocean, David, David, Adam, Person, Joshua, John, Ocean, Sam, Henry, Union, Adam, Middle, J. John, date of birth, 10-12-1994, repeated.

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got off the phone with Clark County advising unknown weapons on scene. Their deputy is still 15 minutes out.

Leasing LLC out of Cole City, I believe, 2016 Dodge. He advised, it does come back as a stolen license plate, tags due to plate on a black 07 Chevy HHR.

David Paul, 54694. Over at Central Truck Leasing. Stolen plate could be old. It's from

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Charles Ocean Yacht, Tower Edwards,

Sterling, caller advised there is a sick or injured raccoon in his yard.

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Tom, A. Adam, R. Roberts, and Nora, E. Edwards, F. Sam. First, F. Sam, H. Henry, Y. Young, L. Lincoln, E. Edwards, I. Ida, G. George, H. Henry, middle initials,

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open line. 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

AM22, AM24 disturbance. Disturbance 1042 and 24, disturbance. 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Car advised there is a female screaming in the hallway.

a 911 call advising there is a female on the east side of the building by Corvette Street screaming. I'm not sure if it's the same female or not.

Take in 24.